cloud of boiling smoke, obliterated by the first atom bomb used in the history of World War II. Such a electrifying report of the American crew of the Super Fortress would stop the bomb as a cataclysmic warning to the Japanese: get out of the war or be destroyed.

you know, I rode a freight train north to Detroit City. 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

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I wanna scream for the people that need the opiate. 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

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I want to thank you. And I just say, all the beautiful people, and so many people gave the life to the world of love, which is called music, the universal language. And right now, we want to say a special tribute to the undisputed king of rock and roll, brother and Mr. Elvis Presley. Thank you, Tony. I want to say something for Jim Reeves, Buddy Holly, Jackie Wilson, Joe Tex, Ben Crosby, Nat King Cole, Minnie Riperton. So many beautiful people, if you will, ladies and gentlemen. Right here, a few more things. I want to get a 30-second round of silence, but not one, not two, but three, Prince of Peace, if you will. Not one, not two, but three, Prince of Peace.

is, can a mountain exist? For it is washed to the sea. Yes, and how many years can some people exist before they're allowed to be free? Yes, and how many times can a man turn his head and pretend that he just doesn't